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1: My name is Olimpia Zagnoli, and I am an artist from Milano, Italy.I was contacted by the Triennale Museum, which is the design museum here in Milan, to work with the Milano Cortina Foundation to create a poster for the Olympic. And the idea, the concept behind it, was that everyone should bring their own vibe to the Olympic.

0: Olympic. So both the athletes, but also the participants, also the people in the city and the people around the world. So the idea started from there, and I decided to do a couple sketches in different directions. One is more abstract, one is more literal, and one is more figurative. And then the team picked the one that you saw, which is, again, this portrait of a person, because they felt like it was stronger than the other options. And so from there, we built the final image with just a little, you know, edits here and there. And then we finalize it. And it was a quite quick process. The idea, again, is to have an image that will stay possibly strong over time. And that in years from now, people will recognize it as an image that will speak about this specific year, 2026.
1: 当一张海报开始被想象为属于每一个人的图像，奥林匹克也不再只是被观看的赛事，而成为一种可以被参与、被表达的共同经验。在2026年米兰科尔蒂纳冬奥会开幕式现场，这种表达被进一步放大。
0: So in my art for the Olympic poster, there's a subject that's very dear to me and that I use a lot, which is a very close-up of a face.Since I was a kid, this kind of framing is something that I see in a lot of my paintings and drawings when I was a kid. So even when I meet someone new, I'm very attracted by their features, their eyes, their teeth. And so I've used this kind of like framing in a lot of my work.
1: 这张图像在这里被带入现实。在米兰三年展，他第一次与观众相遇。
2: 对。
0: I think about some specific Olympics because of their design. So the first ones that come into mind is Mexico 68 by Lance Wyman, the graphic designer and his team, who designed not only the posters, but also the logo. They work with the city of Mexico City, and they design also the underground signage. And in the same way, for example, Los Angeles 84, Deborah Sussman was another graphic designer who designed everything from the pavilion to the uniforms. And you could totally recognize those Olympics as iconic because of the graphic design work that has been done. So I feel like artists contribute to make these events iconic and they can be recognizable in the history.
1: 在过往的奥运视觉之中，图形与符号不断被简化与强化，而在这些经验之上，它加入了一种更具个人特征的表达，一张面孔。它既延续了奥林匹克一贯的视觉语言，也成为它自己的标志。
0: In this particular case, there is a reference to Milano because Milano is a fashion city, known as a fashion city. And so the character in the front has a very, let's say, eccentric fashion style. So you can see a little bit of a pattern in their clothes. And you can see the Olympic rings as glasses. And in the back, you can see the mountain profiles, which is a reference to Cortina, which is the second city of Milano Cortina Olympics. And the idea of the colors here come from the Olympic rings. So the Olympic rings are dictating the color palette for the rest of the poster.
2: Do you see yourself in the face depicted in this poster?
0: It looks like me.
2: It actually really looks like you.
0: Uh-huh. Well, some people say that I look like my work. I don't know. I don't do it intentionally, but I feel like, of course, you're always like translating something of yourself into your work. So sometimes it happens that we look alike, but it's not intentional. Like you're always trying to, you know, elevate yourself, but then something of yourself ends up in your work, no matter what.
1: 从画面中的面孔到雪地上的轨迹，在菲耶梅山谷，一位来自挪威的年轻运动员正在刷新这个项目的奥运历史。而在这座山谷小镇上，1968年的那个冬天，一位意大利运动员也曾从这里出发，在奥林匹克的赛场上写下属于自己的轨迹。

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1: You know, in French for the games, the official.
2: Yes.
1: And I discovered after years that I'm here and I was a little girl there. I was 11. Before the Olympic Games started, I thought there was.Everything was completely different because, I mean, the world has changed in these 70 years of time. But then when the games started, the atmosphere in Cortina was exactly the same as in 56. That was quite extraordinary. All Italians were extremely happy when in 49 the games were assigned to Cortina, because it was really a rebirth for Italy. Few new things were introduced in 56. First of all, the fact that it was transmitted by television. It was Eurovision, and the whole of Europe saw the games during the event. That was quite extraordinary for the time. And then for the first time, a woman was speaking the oath of the Olympic Games.
3: Di partecipare ai giochi olimpici come concorrenti leali.
1: Never before a woman was able to speak. We were only 134 during the games in 56, and Italy had only 12 women in their team.
4: Folla giunta da ogni parte d'Italia. E anche dalla vicina
1: Austria. We all had to go through Cortina. We started at the beginning of Corso Italia here, and we went by foot through the whole town till the Ice Stadium, and then we entered the Ice Stadium. We as Italians were, as host nation, were the last one that walked through Cortina. And that was very nice because we had people everywhere. And for me, I was from Cortina, as I was born in Cortina. They knew me, and so they were calling my name, and that was quite exciting.
0: 70年过去了，马努埃拉·安杰利从未再提起那段奥运经历。很多年以后，他坐在沙发上，一张一张翻看那些旧照片。那一天，他才第一次讲起那段经历。
1: This was photographed in on the. I have 5 granddaughters, and they discovered a new grandmother. Now they are asking a lot, and they are also very proud. I never spoke about my, almost never spoke about my experience with the Olympic Games. They discovered it now.
0: 在不同的时间里，人们以各自的方式进入奥林匹克，有人留下图像，有人留下轨迹。也有人在影像之中被再次看见，他们并不属于同一个时刻，却在彼此之间建立起某种联系。当一段经历被说出，当一个形象被保留下来，它就不再只是属于过去，而是在不断被观看的时间里继续存在。

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1: That was for all my young years, and also she was doing this because when he was working at home, my sister was 3 years old, so she was under the table and watching the father from the bottom. I was turning around and I start to play. You know, when kids are little, they are taking pasta to do little animals and others. So my father was on the table doing arts, and I was under doing little things, just like, you know, a monkey trying to copy him, you know. In our kitchen, in some time, he was doing art, and some other, we were having our meal. So it was a double version of the flat.At the time my father was starting to think what to do, he was scratching, thousands of scratches. Scarpa is a sculpture. So he was thinking, to succeed better than a scratch, I can do it. And so he was really doing this and putting the final one.On the table, he was thinking, who have to judge a piece of paper will be a bit in trouble to understand how it will become.
0: 西尔维奥·加扎尼加先生把这座奖杯带来这个世界。他的子女们在这张父亲的素描上没有写下自己的名字，他们写下的是加扎尼加家族。
1: That was winning because who have to judge within 53 ideas, he was immediately watching that it is a sculpture, it is modern, is showing the happiness. Even people on the football place are doing like this when they are winning. And so they read on this, the word, the happiness, the energy,this kind of blooming, blossom coming from. And that was the winning solution to get in touch with who was judging this trophy. Quando abbiamo visto ai mondiali del 1974, che la Coppa è stata vinta, è stata alzata,e lì abbiamo visto l'enorme effetto, l'enorme fama, l'enorme gioia che questa Coppa crea.
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3: Grandfather always show me what he was doing, his creative sketch and piece of art.Because he wanted to share with me what he was doing, also ask me my ideas, but of course it was just trying to involve me, engaging me.
4: Questo era il papà dello studio. How long is it here?
1: That was the place, but now there are another company working here.That was a door, and behind the door, the office of my father, he was scratching here.

can never change that you put on me. Thought I wouldn't change what I grew on you. I will never be what you wanted. This fire, this fire.